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Church, take back your country. I'm telling you authoritatively today, Labour Party has had no structure until the churches collapsed. I mean, until churches presented themselves as the structure for the Labour Party. Labour Party had no structure. I'm telling you authoritatively, until the church gets involved and the likes of Kumo Baba Consonant University, the mother collector, Oyedepo, the likes of them, they openly supported Obi. Openly, glaringly supported Obi. They even reveal revelation from God. Many of them reveal revelation from they said it's from God. We know it's not from God. I am a quick saw the alone.
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If at all we love this country and we want this country to be a great, to reach its greater potential. Religion is one of the major factors that is hindering the progress of this country. I'm telling you authoritatively tonight.

very religion ni orilede yi, it is rendering so many people useless. 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

0: Let me quickly read this. This drastic measure that President Paul Kagame of Rwanda took. Because Rwanda is now one of the best countries in Africa. Due to this president, President Paul Kagame. He is a Christian, as you can see from his name, Paul Kagame. Let me quickly read this for you. The president of Rwanda, E.H. Paul Kagame, issued a statement saying he has officially closed down 6,000 churches in Rwanda, saying they were playing with the faith of Rwandan citizens, and also put up new requirements of procuring a theology degree before giving licenses to open up a church in Rwanda. Somewhere in March, President Kagame expressed his concern on the rising number of churches in Rwanda and asked if they were boreholes or wells that gave people water, and also said that they didn't even tally with the number of factories in the country. Nibiti orilede ti masalasi ati church to ba tin poju ibi factory ile ise ti won tin produce nkan lo. Such countries is bound to become a failed state. That such country is doomed. Gege bi Nigeria na se wa lowo lowo ni mo fi so ni sebere pe won ti so esin di oko wa nkan je o ni orilede wa yi o ti di oko wa nkan je iru emi gan na tin ba da source abi masalasi kan le ni isin abasalatu kan in mo mu nkan je nbe ni were were in mo wa dota ori awon eyan lo won wa ni wa productive
1: olorun ara to gbe ni bi giga julo iwo ni mo wa gbe fa.
0: Let me continue reading this. Only as if the churches and mosques are boreholes or wells that give people water, and also said they didn't even tally with the number of factories in the country. According to President, there were too many churches in Rwanda, much more than schools and industry. He claimed also there were too many fake pastors using the church to extort money from its members. The Rwanda Governance Board said the move was also meant to tighten rules on registrations and functioning of churches in Rwanda, and also reduce on the creeping cases of fraud, as many religious leaders were ripping off improvised followers. Let me read from another source. This one, President Kagame cracked down on churches and mosques to better regulate the religious sector. Authorities have in the span of 2 months closed more than 6,000 churches and 100 mosques across Rwanda, including 712 in the capital city of Kigali, for failure to comply with health safety and noise regulations. The closures have been met with mixed reactions, as human rights groups have long accused President Kagame's government of clamping down on freedom of expression. Rwanda's government has made it a priority to close thousands of churches and dozens of mosques as a way to assert more control on the religious community. Authorities say the churches and mosques often make shift operations and threaten the lives of followers. At the March National Leadership Retreat in Gaborone, President Paul Kagame expressed his concern, saying he was shocked by the high numbers of churches in the small country. 700 churches in Kigali, he said of houses of worship. At this borehole, deep well that give people water, I don't think we have as many boreholes. Do we even have as many factories? This has been a mess, just as currently it has been a mess in Nigeria. Ẹjẹ́ ń pàtì, ẹjẹ́ ń gbẹ́nu kò lórí ọ̀rọ̀ yìí.

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If you have anything against the process in which he was elected, it is part of the democracy. You can approach court. Okay, man, we better than a kile. 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What on for old buyer? 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He celebrated his 40 years birthday earlier this year or late last year. 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

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He is not a fake pastor. 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

keep calm. We are celebrating second year's anniversary of Ajisebe Oyo Radio. We've achieved so much. With your support and your prayers, we've been able to come this far. We promise to never disappoint you as we embark on another year on Ajisebe Oyo Radio here. There is so much to be done, so much to achieve. Ninu stereo tabi ke lo headphone to ki ke le gbadun e.

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three multi-purpose treasures. Only the compound over the road. You papo, cause say be okay, ni bomb, you keep on in bokato video mogwe do. You share one fin lock and ballet, to lip one for cosile lodo joba. A bag of any of you one layo, one share agency banking. I should do first bank, call them money, carbon or pay letter, or pay at MTM Momo. One body shares one left or pamo opening a bank account. We banish our sorry cable TV, BDS TV, start time at Go TV. So one and mana utility payments, computer services, I got it and orishirishi, the bani lolo di area no one ile share one rental services, ko tonsibe air tiny multiple ventures, two share that's it, ad block making deposits. What if you're wrong, balo de so me di yi, ad block one le koko ko omi bao to moto ni nofing we sire. Ko sina ko sin kan tutu ti dong bagbe. Air tiny multiple ventures, pa ni on ilu compound o wode road yu pakpo. 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
0: 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Despite the fact that most of our programs, most of what you listen to on Ajisebere Radio are repeated on daily basis, what you listen today is what you are going to listen to again tomorrow again. And you still stick with us. And because you've made up your mind that you've already chosen Ajisebere Radio to be your dependable companion, ta lo ko lo emi loyo o ta lo ko lo emi adeyin ka olasukan mi egbe legbe egbe egbeje 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
1: Nigerians save Nigeria. Nigerians, wake up and save this country. This is the only country we have. Over 200 million of us cannot migrate to any country. They will close their gate against us. Nigerians, save Nigeria. And we cannot save Nigeria by protests, by marching on the road. So it is high time our youth leave the road, because you can't save Nigeria by marching. You cannot save Nigeria by talking big English on television and on radio and newspapers. Those who decide the fate of Nigeria don't read newspapers. They don't listen to television debates. They don't listen to radio. Those who will save Nigeria are not people locked up in churches praying. We have prayed enough. It is time for action. How will Nigeria be saved? Nigeria will be saved when good Nigerians, Patriotic Nigerians, God-fearing Nigerians, educated Nigerians, productively busy Nigerians will go to the grassroots politics of Nigeria. Politics is at the grassroots. Politics is at the world level. No amount of English, no amount of protest, no amount of prayer, no amount of fasting will take Nigeria back from these evil and wicked politicians, except we go there and flush them out. Now, politics is at the grassroots, at the world level. And that is what the political warlord had captured. They had arranged and mobilized their own people there to be the world officers. You will weep for Nigeria if you will get to the world level and see those who make decisions who you vote for. You will weep for Nigeria. They are the miserable, hungry, desperate, illiterate, ordinary people mobilized there by the politicians and funded so that they can put their own people there. Now, those who decide who you vote for are at the world level. And so, good people, educated Nigerians should go there, migrate there, and form yourself into a bloc, and have a bloc voting, and put good people there. Nigeria has to be sanitized from the root. Now, I hear people say, register and have your INEC card, have your voter's card, and come 2023, vote these evil politicians out, and vote good ones there. This is my own INEC card. Now, the question is, after your voter's card has been secured, who will you vote for? Who will you vote for with your voter's card? You are going to be voting the same corrupt politicians because the system that will produce who to vote for has been corrupted, has been monetized. Democracy is supposed to be government of the people, by the people, for the people. Not so for Nigeria. It is the government of the corrupt, by the corrupt, for the corrupt. And the only way we can change that is for good Nigerians to move to the grassroots politics, form themselves into a caucus, and put good people there. It is the ward officers that are called delegates. It is delegates that gathered at Eagle Square, gathered at stadium in different states to elect who will be governor, who will be senator, who will be House of Rep members, who will be local government chairman, who will be president. We don't have good Nigerians where decisions that save Nigerians are made. And I want to shock you. 2023, there will be no credible candidate to vote for. 2027, there will be no credible candidate to vote for. 2031, there will be no credible candidate. Because the system that will produce credible candidate has been hijacked. You are not there. I am not there. Churches lock themselves up praying. We have prayed enough. And youth, it is time we move en masse to the grassroots of Nigerian politics, form ourselves into a bloc, and put good people there. Can I say this to you? There are credible Nigerians. There are brilliant Nigerians. There are prophetic Nigerians. There are Nigerians that can fix this nation. There are Nigerians that will not steal. There are Nigerians that are God-fearing, but the present arrangement will never produce them. They will never come up with the present arrangement because this present arrangement has been hijacked by political entrepreneurs. So, what message do I have for Nigerians? It is time to wake up and go to the grassroots politics. Don't just wait for the election day. There will be no credible candidate to vote for. Credible candidate can only emerge from the party, and the parties are compromised. Except we go to the world level and get it out. I wrote a book. Urgent need to save Nigeria. Nigeria need to be saved. To have a copy of this book as a way of educating Nigerians, and it is not for sale.

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2: 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Said, I call Allah to witness. This person I'm going to talk about is not a believer. He said it three times. Kila man ya Rasulallah. They asked him, who is that person who is not a believer? The Prophet said, man yashba wajaruhu ila jambi ija'e. He who eats to his fill while his neighbor is hungry. Such a person is not a believer. And we say, ya ayyuha alladhina amanu, you will say na'am. The Prophet also told the companions one day, please listen to this. You can judge yourself whether you have actually become a true believer. The Prophet said, "Atadruna ma haqqul jar?" Do you know your duties to your neighbors? Qalula, they said, we don't know. The Prophet said, "In istansaraka nasarta." If he seeks your assistance, assist him. Wa in istaana bika aanta. If he seeks your support, support him. Wa in istaqradaka aqradta. If he borrows from you, lend him. Wa in marida utta. If he falls sick, visit him. Wa imata shayata janazata. If he dies, witness his funeral. In asaba o khairun annata. If anything good happens to him, felicitate with him. Wa in asabat ul masiba azaita. If calamity befalls him, commiserate with him. Wala tuvihi. Do not cause him any harm. وَلَا تَسْتَطِلَ عَلَيْهِ بِالْبِنَاءِ فَتَحْجِبَ عَنْ أُرِّهِ إِلَّا بِإِذْنِهِ. 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If you buy only one apple, only one fruit, give him out of it. وَإِنْ لَمْ تَفْعَلْ. 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And do not oppress him with the aroma of the food you cook, unless you have an intention of giving him out of it. Who told you you are one of them? May Allah make us true followers of Muhammad sallallahu alaihi wasallam. So the Prophet sallam taught this is just one of the several teachings he gave to his people in Medina. He taught them, he raised a community of believers that were equipped to conquer the world. And they didn't conquer the world by the sword. They conquered with high and lofty moral qualities. They conquered with high intellectual acumen. They conquered the world with their conduct. And as a result, wherever they went, they were able to set up the flag of Islam.
3: 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Ajisebi Oyo laari Oyo Ajisebi Babeni kokan.
1: Se n gbo bo se n ja la la la la e ma yin kuro nibe ni ikani Ajisebi Oyo online television and radio www.ajisebioyoradio.com e se te n gbo ikani wa o Ajisebi Oyo laari Oyo ni sebi Babeni kokan.
4: Bismillahir Rahmanir Rahim. الذين قال لهم الناس إن الناس قد جمعوا لكم فاخشوهم فزادهم إيمانا وقالوا حسبنا الله